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2: Clear Battalion 1, Engine 13, Engine 8, Truck 8, some gas leak, Zone 76. 3403 West Van Dorn, going to be the Pioneers Park Golf Course. Caller stating near the Heritage Building, the propane tank is leaking, and there's a strong odor of propane in the area. Our caller will be on location to show you guys the exact location. He has a lot of operating on Tech 3, Tech 3.

0: Okay, Ninja 13 on 3.
1: 13, go ahead.
0: Hey, Greg, I think that Heritage Building, is that the school inside of Pinehurst Park? Is that where you guys are going? I noticed that the golf course on our MDTs.
1: Yeah, that's the building we're headed to. If you guys just kind of want to stay, we'll make sure that that's the right spot for everybody to sit.

0: Try one just now. Sorry.
1: Go ahead on three.
0: Hey, you want to contact us from Parks and Rec so they know we're going to this facility?
1: Yep, we'll let them know.

0: It's a $13 unit. We're back here. One of the two buildings, neither one of these is a heritage building. We're not finding any propane tank or odor. We're going to continue to investigate.
1: Sound received. Do you have any of the golf carts and check it out?
0: Yeah, Chief, if you'd head over that way, we're going to start heading that direction.
2: Okay, to engine command. There's a building here about the turn where the softball fields are. It's up on the hill. We'd have to walk back probably a quarter mile, but I see a propane tank back there, too.

0: command units, we just made contact with the calling parties. Everybody just stays where you're at. We're going to drive down the road over here by the old schoolhouse. He said he smelled it up in the tree line, so we'll investigate.
1: Time received.

0: Tyler Command.
1: Go ahead.
0: I just spoke with one of the employees here for the golf course. He got the same report. He drove the fence line and he couldn't smell anything, and there are natural gas here.
1: Chief, we just found that there's a leaking fitting up here on the propane tank.
0: Copy that. Can we shut the valve off to the fitting, or is that before the valve?
1: We just shut it off. We'll just need to let Parks and Rec know that this is shut off, so I'm not sure what it needs.
0: I just dispatched them a call, so hopefully they're en route.
2: Yep, we're on the phone with them right now.
1: Received. Engine 13 will handle all of the screen turn to service.
0: Drop a copy.
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1: Dispatch 13, go ahead.
0: Make contact with Parks and Rec. They're going to have somebody heading that way, unknown ETA.
1: Received. Just to let you know that it's the propane tank up here by the old schoolhouse. We're going to head back in service. The leak stopped. It's all shut off.
0: Received. Propane tank by the old schoolhouse. You guys got it handled. You're in service. 1925.

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Caller stating there is a burning plastic smell coming from two classrooms. Unknown source, nothing plugged in. 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
1: 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It's an odor investigation, zone 173, 3541 Popa Place. Caller stating they smell sulfur in the upstairs area, unknown source. He's going to be operating on TAC 3, TAC 3.

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Engine 3 clear to still alarm zone 4, 541 Northwest 9th Street. Neighbor calling in stating that there is a crashing caller tore down a tree house and is burning the wood in their backyard. Approximately 6 foot high flames, unknown if it's close to any structures. Seems to be tended to because we're operating on Tech 3, Tech 3.

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At 5640, Cornhusker Highway. 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Zone 132. Medical Delta response. Person down. At 5640, Cornhusker Highway. 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
1: Clear engine 5 is a Delta response, zone 132. Going to be at the Baumgars, 5640 Cornhusker Highway. For a 40-year-old male, not conscious, unknown if breathing, is lying down, unresponsive. Looks like our caller was still on location. We're trying to get more information. You guys will have TAC 4, TAC 4.

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2: 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We operating on TAC 5, TAC 5. 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Making contact in apartment 101, the 66-year-old male who fell and is unable to get up. Unknown extent of injuries, he is reoperating on TAC 4, TAC 4.

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2: Clear 2 is verifying it's an alpha response, zone 12. 2545 Teresa Street, the Shamrock Trailer Court. Lot number F is in Frank 14. A 25-year-old male was pricked by an insulin needle. Unknown if any insulin was injected. No other complaints at this time. He'll be operating on Tech 5, Tech 5.

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1: Andy 14, Victory, verifying a Delta response, zone 13 at 231 Adams Street, outside of the Pine Tree Apartments. 22-year-old female, she's conscious, having some difficulty breathing. You've got working tactor,

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1: Engine 3 verifying a Bravo response on 24 at 901 West Bond Street. This came in as an automatic crash notification from an iPhone. There were some traffic noises that were heard in the background. It looks like, sorry, I was trying to verify. There's a comment here that said mile marker 400 westbound on the north side. But then we were also given the 901 West Bond. I'll have to confirm on that. And you've got working TAC 4. TAC 4.

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1: Clear. Engine 13, Medigate, verifying a medical request from law enforcement, zone 66 at 2844 West Peach Street. LP responded to this location on the report of a suicidal party. They're requesting medical code 1 for a 40-year-old male with indigestion as well as other abdominal issues. You've got working TAC 5. TAC 5

0: Go ahead.
1: Okay, looking at Rapid SOS, it is plotting to mile marker 400 on the westbound side. It's going to be between 400 and 399 westbound, just outside of 901 westbound on the interstate.
0: Received. Thank you.
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0: 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We've been unable to locate. Unless you have anything further, we're going to return to service.
1: We don't have any further updates. There is an LPD unit that is location. I'll double check that they haven't found anything.
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1: All right, Medic 7, Truck 1, Engine 1, it coded as an Omega, Zone 52 at 1238 South 26th Street. This is a fourplex. Our caller, 20-year-old male, conscious and breathing, says the carbon monoxide detector is going off. Our caller checked the reading downstairs. Is complaining of a headache all day, but didn't think it was related. This person's evacuated their apartment and is going to contact the others to possibly evacuate as well. You've got working Tech 6.

0: 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I'm going to go up here and check his space real quick. He confirmed that he had a reading at 236. Let's confirm that here real quick.
1: Magnetic 7, they'll come out this way. 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
0: Understood. 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

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You've got working tech right here.

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1: Thank you.
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1: 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For a 35-year-old female, she's conscious and breathing. She pulled a muscle in her leg and unable to ambulate. There's somebody there to let you in, and you've got working time 5.

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1: Clear engine 1 Medicate and Alpha response zone 52 at the Charles Senior Housing Apartments, 1933 G Street, number 302. It's for an 85-year-old female. She's conscious and breathing. She woke up with a sharp pain in her left leg. It hurts so bad that she's unable to move it. She's concerned it's a blood clot. Her blood pressure is pretty high right now, and she's got a history of AFib. You've got working text 6, text 6.

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1: Clear, engine 9, medic 7 at Delta Response, on 101 at the Argosy Apartments, 5310 R Street, number 1. Patient is a 63-year-old female. She's conscious. 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She's having an allergic reaction to a new medication. Call taker says she's kind of hard to understand, trying to keep her calm. You've got working tech 4, tech 4.

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1: 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They're requesting medical code one for 20 to 30 year old male who's very ETOH. You've got working tax right here.

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1: 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Door should be unlocked and you've got working tech 3.

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1: Engine 2 verifying an Alpha response on 12, 2137 at Clinton for a lift assist. 50-year-old male, he's conscious and breathing. He slipped while trying to get to the bathroom with his walker. No injuries, you've got working tech 3, tech 3.

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1: Hey, it's verifying a Charlie response on 52-1701 B as in Baker, apartment number 7. 24-year-old female is conscious, breathing, is bleeding from the vaginal area while 3 months pregnant. 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
1: Reza, Charlie responds on 5-2200 Muskew, Murphy Western Manor Apartments, number 7. 57-year-old female is conscious, breathing, having a possible stroke. 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
1: I'm just wondering if you could call the alarm company and see if they had any apartment door code information.
0: Looks like on file we have a code of 2357-2357.
1: Appreciate it. Thank you.
0: No problem. If that doesn't work, I will gladly call the alarm company for you guys.

0: 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Do you have someone come down and let us in?
1: Yeah, we'll call.
0: And disregard, are you able to make access?
1: Disregard.

0: 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Is that crazy?
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0: Just wanted to advise with the information on the callback screen here, as far as Contact America, that they got 3 more alarms here. As I was asked, everything is good. We're clear from this incident.
1: Received. We will let them know if they call back in. Thank you.

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0: 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We're going to go in and investigate.
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1: Medicate, engine one, it's going to be an alpha response, Elm 52 to Capitol View Tower apartment. 1700 J is in John Street, apartment number 505. You're going for a 68-year-old female who is conscious and breathing. She is alert. 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You will be on TAC 3, TAC 3.

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1: 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I'm not sure. I will call them back right now and see if we can get a gate.

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2: Engine 995, it's a Delta respond zone 113. It's plotting the 7424 Holdridge. Had a 21-year-old male calling in saying he's alone. He's having breathing issues, altered level of consciousness, and said he had heart disease. Color wasn't really making sense. Said he was walking in the middle of a field and could only see corn. Disconnected and we couldn't get any answers on callback. Was plotting 7424 Holdridge, your factory ticker.

0: Evet, güzel. Gördün. Are you able to attempt the call one more time? We're at the address location that was plotted. We've got no answer. We've got vehicles in the driveway, but doesn't look like anybody's home, and not seeing anybody in the area either.
1: Yeah, we'll try to call him again. Our most previous one was unsuccessful.

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1: Good.
0: Just to verify, you see that the address that was here is where it was plotted closest to, but not necessarily the definitive address for location?
1: Correct. That is where it plotted. No address was actually given. The caller only said that they were in a cornfield.
0: Okay, we'll look a little bit further down in the area, but I'm not going to do anything further at this location. We'll advise.
1: Received.

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0: Hey, there's nobody out walking around up here, so I think we'll go in service.
1: Clear. Sounds good.

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Medic A, engine 8, it's going to be a Bravo response on 72 to 2800 South 25th Street. You were going for an 81-year-old female who is conscious and breathing. It looks like she fell, and you will be on taxi.

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1: Engine 10, medic 10, verifying a Bravo response, zone 22, at 20th and Fairfield, for a 30-year-old female, bleeding from the head. 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

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Zone 61. Carbon monoxide detector sounding. 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
1: Engine 7 verifying a carbon monoxide detector, zone 61, at 3834 Washington Street. Caller reports their alarm is sounding, was advised to evacuate, and you're on TAC 3, TAC 3.

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Medical Delta response. 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At 1125, South 16th Street. 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
1: Engine 3 verifying a Delta response, zone 52, in the alley next to 1125 South 16th Street. There's a 40-year-old male slumped over in the driver's seat of a red Toyota sedan with the vehicle running. And you're on TAC 3, TAC 3.

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2: 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You're going to zone 31 to Waterbrook Apartments, 3165 North Hill Road, number 303, for an 11-year-old boy who's awake and breathing. 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He's having leg pain in his left leg, and he says it feels tingly. You will be on TAC 5, TAC 5.
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0: Engine 1 dispatch, TAC 2, did they say what side of the hospital they would be on?
1: 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I know we've got it for the medical plaza, so it might be right out there, but let me check with the call taker.
0: You're probably right, but yeah, if you have a second just to call to make sure, that'd be greatly appreciated.
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1: 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So to go to door 5 off of Cotner, and you're on TAC 4. 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
0: I just want to make sure you are aware Medic 8 took your place on the rescue alarm. However, I've got you en route to a list desist request from Engine 7 for a 69-year-old female who fell at 839 East Ridge Drive.
1: Did it suggest Medic 8 was closer? Because we were pretty close, too. But we'll just take the Alpha. Clear.

0: Engine 15 is on location. Got two. Yeah, please. We got two vehicle MVA. I do not see a vehicle on its side. Engine 15 has commands going to triage. Truck 12 go for vehicle stabilization of the de-energized vehicles. Engine 15 is also going to triage. 15 has old Cheney command.
1: Truck 12 for stabilization.

0: This is a command. The white SUV that I'm approaching is the one that's rolled.
1: Page 12 location.

0: Appreciate it, Commander. So right now we're going to have two green, or correction, two yellow and one green until further.
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1: 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And you're on TAC 3, TAC 3.
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1: Engine 10, verifying an odor 0.2 at 1801 Knox Street, apartment 4. Caller reports strong burning smell in a unit by the window. No smoke seen. No one feeling ill. They are evacuating. You're on TAC 5. 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
1: 11:25.
2: Thanks, General.
3: Correct, General.
1: 2 Meg 10, verifying the age of the response. Zone 14 at 515 West Saunders Avenue, apartment 12, for a 51-year-old female, having face and throat swelling and not breathing normally. And Gerard,

0: We just says, we're in service for our last call. We can take that call unless Saunders in place of an N2.
1: Engine 2 to engine 3, we're about 11 at Cornhusker. You're going to be closer.
2: Yep, we got
1: 3-6.
3: I see that I've got that switched.

0: into such engine 3. I do have a door code on the MDT. She does have her front door unlocked, but is a little too weak and dizzy to get to the main door.
1: Yeah, can you shoot the door code for us, please?
0: Can you repeat that?
1: Yeah, we're not budget. Can you shoot the door code, please?
0: I'm sorry, there is just wind with that.
1: Can you give us the door code, please?
0: Yes, it's going to be 9483.
1: We're in, thank you.
0: You're welcome.

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1: 11:37.
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1: yanına. Engine 16, medic 5, verifying in alpha response, zone 114, at Bubbles and Blocks, at 8521 Lexington Avenue, for a four-year-old male that has arms stuck in playground equipment. Playground is on the south side of the building with an access gate on the east side of the fence. And you're on TAC 3, TAC 3.

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1: Engine 7 verifying grass fire, zone 152 at 1035 Dale Drive. There's a fence and brush pile on fire, roughly 75 feet from a structure. Another caller said that there was an explosion before that. And you're on tech 7, tech 7.

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0: Checker to Barry and 7. 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It's only in the brush. All right.
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0: checker to engine 7. We got flames impinging on the wires above. 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You'll be clear.
1: All right. We got to set this fence over here quick.
0: I'm making it quick because once you get it on there, it should go out, but it's spreading quick.
1: Okay. And I got a hydrant probably about 250 feet away.
0: Sounds good. Probably won't need it, but it's just, it should be good once you get here.

0: 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Two vehicle collision. 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
1: Yeah, we're gonna do this.

0: It's coming, checker.
1: Are you guys getting anything at all?
0: Negative.
1: All right, yeah, we got to pull this other crossway then. I don't know what the issue is.
2: Hey, send the water.

0: Meatball, guys, you sending it? We're having a problem with our discharge on the cross blade. We got to pull the other one.
1: You've got tack number five, tack five.
2: Yeah, that'll be us, Charles.
1: Not yet, it'll work out.
2: Thank you.
1: 11 minutes.
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0: 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We've got good pressure. I'm going to try to send some foam, too.
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0: What about the second line? 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The other one's no good.
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0: Okay. Looking good on my end, guys. Looking good. How's your guys' pressure?
3: It's good.

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1: Okay.
2: 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Just so you know, we're about empty. 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
2: Go ahead.
0: Hey, we're heading your way. Do you want us code 3?
2: Yeah, I want you code 3. We had, we're in a reserve rig, and one of our, the pump wasn't working on one of our crossways, so it got ahead of us. So we got most of it out, but we're saving water in the spot as it gets back up. So yeah, code 3.
0: Sounds good. We'll be there shortly.
2: Jack, if you want, I can probably hand Jack to the hydrant. You see, hey, yeah, why don't you hand Jack that?
3: I can help with the hydrant.
2: Engine 9, just a heads up, this 5-inch is going to come across the street here at Dale and Twin Ridge Road on the west side.
0: Okay. Should we come in from the south on Twin Ridge?
2: You could either come in from the south on Twin Ridge or from the north. It's going to be Dale Drive that's going to be blocked with the 5-inch.

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1: Clear to two, zone 151, 711 South 45th. Have a large branch that fell, some live wires on the ground south side of the house. LES notified and en route, you will have TAC number 5. 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
1: Engine nine, I want you to help with Barry with the hydrant if he needs it. If not, bring some trash hooks, New York hooks, help spread this out so we can spot treat.
0: Appreciate it. 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
3: Hey Campbell, Inspector here on 7. We came to report on a grass fire and ended up being in the furthest spot in the backyard below some power lines. Homeowners stated they heard a pop. Didn't know if you wanted to investigate the scene more, but I believe it's to be something to do with the wires above it. Where it originated, there's no damage. Just wanted to see if you wanted to come out or not.

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1: 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Sample the dispatch, go ahead and assign me to the call with engine 7.

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1: Yeah, we are now.
0: Understood.

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0: 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They're going to check into a blown fuse, but they believe that fuse was blown. 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The rest is history, but they're going to check to make sure, see if that was the case.
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0: 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Disregard, standby.
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1: Engine 10 verifying the Delta response, Zone 31 at Ticonderoga Drive and North 27th on the northwest corner in the grass. Caller says that there's a 40-year-old male passed out, had no further information, and you're on TAC 3.

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1: They are in route.

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1: Go ahead.
0: The neighbor to the south says we've got some smoldering in a different area in her backyard. I'm going to go check it out.
1: Received. You said which direction?
0: The house to the south.
1: Gotcha. Hey, Jesse, I'm already back here. I was going to the backyard. I'm taking a look.
0: Okay. Yeah, I'm back here, too.
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1: Engine 10, medic 10, verifying a Charlie response, zone 32, at 2110 Spring Meadow Circle for a 77-year-old female who is incoherent, started having some paralysis or facial droop on one side around 8 this morning. Diagnostic shows clear evidence of stroke, and you're on TAC 4, TAC 4.
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And you're on TAC 5, TAC 5.

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1: Engine 1 verifying a grass fire, Zone 52, 2348 N as in Nora Street on the south side. Caller reports grass on fire 20 feet from the building. Another caller said that someone's out there with an extinguisher, but it's not contained and spreading quickly to the northwest. And you are on TAC 8.
3: Tucky. He's still running.

Engine 12, Medic 316, verifying an alpha response, Zone 184 at Bryan Urgent Care, 4333 South 86th Street, Room 2, for a 55-year-old female having severe foot pain due to vascular issues, and you are on TAC-9, TAC-9.

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Medical request from law enforcement. 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
1: Engine medic 31, verifying a Delta response, zone 62 at 1738 South 14th Street in the alley on the north side for a 43-year-old male who fainted. He possibly ETOH or under the influence of narcotics. 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
1: Engine 9, Medic 7, verifying the Bravo response. Postal address 5145 M Mary Street for a 22-year-old male who is feeling suicidal, said that he's got a noose around his neck and is unable to get out of it, but is breathing okay. 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
1: Yeah, go ahead.
0: Are you guys staging for LPD?
1: Well, we were going to, but I think based on the information, we're going to go ahead and go up.
2: And dispatch to Engine 9 and Medic 7, I do think that 5123 M as in Mary will be the correct address based on his description.
1: Yeah, based on what you're saying as far as description, it is 5123, so we're going to go with that. Thank you, dispatch.

0: Internet Dispatcher on 3. Did you give a code for the front door or anything?
1: Yes, there is a code. It's on your MDT, but I can give it to you if you need.
0: No, that's fine. I'll check my MDT. Thanks.

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Engine 1 verifying your Delta U response zone 51 at South 27th Street and Capitol Parkway, just east on the south side, for an unknown age, unknown gender, or individual laying on the ground, unknown if they're conscious, unknown if they're breathing. Our caller is driving by. Looks like they're wearing a tie-dye shirt. So TAC 3. Engine 14, Medic 10, verifying the Bravo response to Zone 44 at 6600 Juliet Court at the Fallbrook Assisted Living in room number 132 for an 89-year-old female who had a accidental ground-level fall and is now having some hip and back pain, making it hard for her to move. You'll have TAC 4.

0: 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Is there any reason for LPD to continue in on that call?
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1: Engine 7, Medicate, verifying the Alpha response, zone 171 at 3030 South 40th Street for a vehicle accident, a black Volkswagen with white smoke coming out of it, possibly from the airbags, and the caller is unable to shut the vehicle off. You'll have Tech 3, Tech 3.

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1: Engine 8, Medic 3, verifying the Charlie response at zone 631001 South Street at the Emerald Nursing and Rehab in room 315 for a 61-year-old male, conscious and breathing, having some abnormal breathing as well as abdominal pain, possibly due to liver failure. You'll be on Tech 5, Tech 5.

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Engine 12 Medicaid verifying the Bravo response, zone 172, 5721 Prescott Avenue, for a 67-year-old male in a recliner needing moved to a bed to begin his hospice care. Advised patient is a bariatric patient. You're on tech 3, tech 3.

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3: 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Patient will be waiting outside at the east, on the east side in the alley. 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

0: 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Zone 111. Medical Charlie response, breathing problem. 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
1: Engine 9, medic 316, verifying Delta response, zone 103, 223 North 75th Court. For a 77-year-old male having some difficulty breathing, difficulty speaking between breaths, as well as a color change of red, he is on the second floor. 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
1: 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You're going to have Tech 6, Tech 6.
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2: 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You'll have Tech 6, Tech 6.

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1: 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The Avia Woodlands Memory Care in room number 103 for a 95-year-old male, conscious and breathing, having some severe chest pain, has a history of coronary problems. You'll be on Tech 5, Tech 5.

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0: 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Looks like he's ultra-level conscious. Caller has seen him move. He's going to be in a gray Chevy Silverado. You have tech four, tech four.
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0: Verifying the medical, question law enforcement at North 1st Street and P. Paul Street. Being requested code 1 for a 60-year-old male with ETOH. He is conscious and alert, not responding to questions. He'll text 7, text 7.

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2: Hey, Jeff, I've been talking to some of the HDTs already. We have a pretty limited option, but let me know what you have. Give me the rundown.
1: Revolver response, zone 183, 7151, Stacy Lane, the Hy-Vee, for an 80-year-old male, unknown conscious, unknown breathing, in a gray Chevy Silverado with his head down, color has seen him move. You'll have check 4, check 4.
0: There looks to be about 7 or 8 explosive devices. To me, they look like commercially made fire, you know, basically industrial firecrackers. They look commercially made, but not an expert. They're definitely explosives. They have a fuse in them. So figure that probably get a hold of the Stolman or whoever.
2: Yep. Stolman's out of town. Trey's off injured. Adam's the only one around, and he's doing family stuff as of right now, but will try to help us to the best that he can. Can you talk to the law enforcement officer that has pictures and have them have the picture sent to my work phone so I can forward them to Stolman and Hoffman and we can get a plan going?
0: Yes, sir. I'll do that.
2: Okay. Do you need my number?
4: Oh, 03.
2: It's the 326 prefix.
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2: 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Zone 194. Gas leak. At 8910, Rocky Top Road. 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Battalion 2, engine 15, engine 12, and truck 12. Respond to Zone 194. Gas leak. At 8910, Rocky Top Road. 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
1: Battalion 2, engine 12, engine 15, truck 12, verifying the gas leak, zone 194 at 8910 Rocky Top Road. Caller says the house smells like gas, strongest in the bedroom and kitchen. Had similar issues yesterday, nothing was found, no one's feeling ill, everyone is evacuating on Tech 4, Tech 4.

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1: 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We have in room 322 for a 75-year-old female who had an accidental ground level fall, reporting an injury to the knee. 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
0: 15 is received.
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5: Can you confirm the address with the calling party, please?
2: Yes, we'll look into it now. I'll give them a call back. Engine 5, Medic 10, verifying Charlie response, zone 122-5700 Fremont Street, the Legacy Terrace, and apartment 76. They're needing transfer for a 90-year-old female, conscious and breathing, that had a fall and possibly dislocated her shoulder. You were being required to come to the assisted living side. Staff will wait downstairs for you guys. You'll be on TAC 5, TAC 5.

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0: I spoke to the calling party. It sounds like her husband is en route about 2 minutes. Their oldest child was at home. I'm not sure if he was confused, but we did confirm the address is 8910 Rocky Top Road.
1: Received. Thank you. Battalion 2, Zoo, Truck 12.
2: Truck 12, go ahead.
1: Have you made contact with the child there?
2: Yes, we have. We're inside the house now monitoring. I spoke with the father on the phone. He said he's a couple minutes away.
1: Received. All units will be in service. Sounds like you can handle.
2: Clear. Yep, we're good. Thank you.

0: 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Medic 70 on TAC 6. 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
1: 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We're going up an elevator on the rehab side. We'll try to come across.
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2: Engine 1, Medic 31, verifying Delta response, zone 53, at 1001 South 13th Street, the KCs, for a 50-year-old male having a seizure. He is not conscious but was breathing. Caller said that they administered a Narcan and that he was coming back after the Narcan. Was still shaking last we knew. Looks like they're on the north side of the KC. You'll have Tech 3, Tech 3.

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1: 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You'll have TAC 3, TAC 3.